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9: Here's your forecast from the Desert Mountain Broadcasting Information Center. Lows level off around 46. Tonight, under clear skies, winds out of the east, 5 to 10 miles per hour. Highs level off around 75. Tomorrow, sunshine mixed with clouds at times. Chance of rain showers. Tomorrow night, lows dip down to about 49. Overcast. Highs level off around 74. Wednesday, under mainly clear skies. 80 Thursday. I'm meteorologist Paul Trombley on The Zone.
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0: Autumn Kings, Gone, Gone, Gone. 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And that is time for me to get gone, gone, gone. All right? 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And all bids are final tonight, 9 p.m. on our Bid on Bozeman online auction. Great stuff on there. You could bid on some tickets to a Bobcat football game and more. So bidonbozeman.com, and still plenty of time to do bidding. Okay? All bids are final. Once, like I said, tonight, 9 p.m., but getting closer to that deadline, and the bids will get more intense. And the bidding, I guess, will actually get more intense. So, oh, yes. Oh, yes. Back to it. Evanescence, Ryan Purd's on the way. Have a good night. It's The Zone.
1: 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We have one of our own. Yeah. We'll be right back.
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3 days grace on your rock station. It's Kill Me Fast on a Monday. It is 97.5. Breaking measurement, not too far off. We'll get to some Rage Against the Machine, we'll break down sports, and of course, these guys coming to town on the 29th. Along with 7 Dust, going to be a phenomenal show. If you haven't got your tickets, you're going to want to snag some. If you have, good job. It's Theory of a Dead Man. It's Bad Girlfriend only on The Zone.

0: Reggie Benjamin, something wicked for you here. Your Monday evening is 97.5. Wrapping up week two in the NFL, we have got the New York Giants headed to SoFi there in Inglewood to face the Rams. Of course, Giants looked great in week one. Rams, not so much. You can catch that on ESPN and ABC. College football, we get week four cranked up there with Liberty in Coastal Carolina. Yes, the Flames and the Chanticleers. They're from Conway, South Carolina. That's going to be on ESPN on Thursday. Major League Baseball, Jays, Orioles on ESPN, and we are getting close to the season being done. I think this is the final full week, and the Rays trying to hold off the Yankees. White Sox, Guardians going to go down to the final day. Astros leading the Rangers, so our wild card looks like Yankees, Red Sox, Guardians, Jays, Rangers still kind of in the mix. Over in the National League, the Braves on top of the Phillies. We know the Brewers have been killing it. Best record in baseball. Dodgers getting absolutely no push in the West. So Phillies, Cubs, Padres, Diamondbacks, they're in the mix for the wild card in the NL. Looking at the WNBA, Wings Mercury on USA. Their season's winding down. Their playoffs start on Friday. And then, of course, hockey's on the way. Hoops is on the way. UFC Fight Night this weekend there in Vegas. Just lots and lots of sports. What do you say we do some Green Day off their Dookie album next? It is The Zone.
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12: Here's your forecast from the Desert Mountain Broadcasting Information Center. Lows level off around 46 tonight under clear skies. Winds out of the east, 5 to 10 miles per hour. Highs level off around 75 tomorrow. Sunshine mixed with clouds at times. Chance of rain showers tomorrow night. Lows dip down to about 49. Overcast. Highs level off around 74 Wednesday under mainly clear skies. 80 Thursday. I'm meteorologist Paul Frombly on The Zone.
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The latest from Manson and Exit Wound. It is 97.5. Zombie coming up. APC for you, too. Stupid news. Stupid high. It's Disturbed. It is The Zone.

0: If you're elderly and you live alone, one fall is all it takes.
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0: Introducing Big Red Button. Now if you have an accident, just press it.
1: Oh, hello?
0: It's the Big Red Button.
1: I've fallen.
0: You can figure this out.
1: It's not doing anything.
0: It's not that hard.
1: I can't.
0: Really?
1: Oh,
0: oh my God.
1: Getting dizzy.
0: Just press the big button.
1: I'm bleeding out.
0: Oh my God. Big Red Button. It's a big red button. Just push it.
1: Everything's blurry.
0: Or bleed out. 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

0: Perfect Circle and Starless. It's 97.5. Stupid news. And a zoo has learned a valuable, valuable lesson in language and word placement for one of their recent promotions. The idea was a solid one, really. 90-minute tour designed to give kids a closer look at some of the greatest predators in the animal kingdom. But proofreading skills weren't up to snuff. It just said, hey, buy tickets to the Child Predator Tour. Come on, you can't tell me you can't read that and go, oh, yeah, might want to do something else. Man arrested after beef stick attack. Over 8,000 people in Michigan received a driver's license with the same picture and info on it. I would take that, my driver's license. I've got a red spot on my forehead from wearing my cap. I've got like four chins. I look like a creep. And my daughter always reminds people, oh, you should see my test driver's license. And they look at me, I'm like, oh, no. Speaking of driving, blind man drove 150 miles at night while drunk. He has received a suspended prison sentence. 50-year-old Anthony Hall took his partner's car without permission. And he's been blind for about 2 years, never had a driver's license, told officers he could see some light and just followed the taillights of the truck in front of him. That's scary, huh? No driver's license, you're blind, and then on top of it, you're wasted? That's impressive, making it 150 miles.
1: Hey, we'll be right back. You might want to use this time to better yourself.
2: Or butter yourself. Whatever.
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0: Papa Roach, Brain Dead is where everything rocks. A little after 8 o'clock, got that new one from Death Punch on the way. We got some Chili Peppers off the text line, and of course, we have got rock news, but right now it's Seether and Country Song.
1: Well,

0: Dealing with Death Punch on a Monday. It's 97.5. And in rock news, we know Star Trek legend William Shatner is putting out that metal album. Of course, Brian May, Rob Halford, John Moyer of Disturbed, Dave Lombardo from Slayer, all contributing to the 95-year-old Shatner's album. And the title of the album, What the F is Heavy Metal? Yep, that's what he's calling it. Trans-Siberian Orchestra going to celebrate their 30th anniversary tour, November and December. They're going to be doing the Ghosts of Christmas Eve. About as close as they get. Boise, Salt Lake, Seattle, Denver. So if you're looking to travel, see them. There you go. Slipknot guitarist Jim Root says the group's new single, Arsenal, is not a representation of the music him and the bandmates are working on for the upcoming album. And it looks like they're just an 8-piece now. So that is your rock news for you here on your Monday. I promise Chili Peppers will get some Breaking Benjamin and Early Stained after this.
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3: Here's your forecast from the Desert Mountain Broadcasting Information Center. Lows dip down to about 46 tonight under clear skies. Winds out of the southeast, 8 to 15 miles per hour. Daytime highs approaching 75. Tomorrow, a blend of clouds and sun. Overcast skies tomorrow night. Chance for showers. Lows level off around 49. Dry with temperatures above average Wednesday and Thursday, and highs from the mid-70s to the upper 70s. I'm meteorologist Paul Trombley on The Zone.
4: How about s'mores?
5: Yeah!
4: But with rock instead of marshmallows. Rock! Don't know how it'll taste, but at least it won't be mushy.
5: The Zone!

In this moment in Day Secrets, I want to believe it is the zone. We'll do some Breaking Benjamin, Foo Fighters on the way, and getting into sports. What do we got to look forward to as far as football goes this weekend? Right now, though, it's Chili Peppers from Ryan. It's Suck My Kiss. It is the zone. Well, I'll say

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5: I can stop if I want to. 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
5: Hey, rude.
6: And tell her she's pretty without filters.
5: Really?
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5: Oh, thanks, Filters Anonymous. 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
5: I don't need likes. I've got bushy eyebrows. Yay.
6: Filterers Anonymous, because ugly is beautiful. 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

0: Foo Fighters and Window. It is 97.5. And let's start off with some high school football. What do we have? Let me grab my sheet. I thought I had it, but I do not. There we go. I found it. Thursday, Belgrade facing Billings Senior over there in the Magic City. 7 o'clock kick. Friday night, it is the Crosstown Rivalry, the biggest matchup of the year here in town at Van Winkle. 3 o'clock JV, 7 o'clock varsity. Gallatin will be the road team. Bozeman High will be the home team. Gonna be a good one. And then, of course, looking at our college football, our Bobcats at home, ESPN2, 8:30, going to be a night game under the lights there as the Cats welcome NAU to town to face the Lumberjacks. Grizzlies head down to Davis to face the Aggies. That is an 8 o'clock game as well. And then the Diggers of Montana Tech head to College of Idaho for a noon kick on Saturday. There you go. That is your football. Let's do some Avatar after this.
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Black Label Society, it's Name in Blood, taking us into our 9 o'clock hour. It's 97.5. A request for some Linkin Park. We'll get to that. Got Skillet's new one. And we've got to do some Hollywood for you as well. But right now, Drowning Pool, Feel Like I Do. It is where everything rocks on 97.5.

0: Shinedown Young again. It is The Zone. Incubus in there for you, too. And in Hollywood, Hawaii Five-0 going to return. Yes, new film currently in development to revive the original 1968 television franchise. We'll see how that plays out. Jake and Logan Paul have a fight competition coming to Hulu and ESPN. Snoop Dogg going to host the MTV VMAs. And Nirvana going to be honored with the Video Vanguard Award. That's happening on September 27th. O.J. Simpson's ex-girlfriend, Christy Prodi, arrested for meth possession. Of course, he dated her after the trial. And Andy Cohen, mistaken for his daughter, Lucy's as her grandpa. And then Princess Di's revenge dress up for auction. They're saying it could make between $150,000 to $300,000.
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12: Here's your forecast from the Desert Mountain Broadcasting Information Center. Lows dip down to about 46 tonight under clear skies. Winds out of the southeast, 8 to 15 miles per hour. Daytime highs approaching 75. Tomorrow, a blend of clouds and sun. Overcast skies tomorrow night. Chance for showers. Lows level off around 49. Dry with temperatures above average Wednesday and Thursday, and highs from the mid-70s to the upper 70s. I'm meteorologist Paul Trombley on The Zone.
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at that, I've left behind this little fact. You cannot kill what you did not create. I've gotta say what I've gotta say, and then I swear I'll go away, but I

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It is 97.5. That one's called Scream. Chandler here. Got Nine Inch Nails coming up from Ashes to New. Right now, Lantern wanted to hear some Linkin Park. It's Paper Cut. It is The Zone.

0: There are millions of pets in the world whose owners don't care enough to get them stoned. Dogs, cats, parrots who've never been
1: buzzed.
0: Is your pet not eating? Or maybe he's cranky, barks all the time. 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We're Puff Puff Pets. 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Wait, is this real?
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1: From ashes to new, it's Die For You. It is The Zone. You know, some of you out there have trouble drifting off in a totally blacked out bedroom. Not me. Our room is, we got the blackout curtains, the doors, it is blackout. You cannot see your hand in front of your face. That's how I like it. But some of you leave a little light to help you drift off. But you may want to reconsider that. New research suggests that that is bad for your heart. Yes, new study. Even dim lights during sleep may be an issue, and it can change the shape and function of your heart. The simple fix, yes, get them blackout curtains, turn off the lights while sleeping, wear a sleep mask. So if you've got any light in your room, change it. Your heart will thank you.
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It's Villainous. It's The Zone. Courtney Love coming your way. Pumpkins off their Melancholy and Infinite Sadness album. Throw some Weezer at you off their Blue album. Right now, though, it's Guns N' Roses, Paradise City. It's 97.5.

The warning in kerosene, it is 97.5. And how many of you parents out there, when you pick your kids up from school or you get home from your long day at work and they're there,

0: I mean, you always want to know how their school day went, right? But most kids don't like giving up any info. You're getting one-word responses, you know, maybe a grunt or, meh, you know, weird noises. So, I was reading this article and I was like, okay, I do that. I'm all right. Cool. I'm a decent parent. You know, instead of just asking, how was school today? I'm like, hey, who'd you sit with at lunch? Oh, you sat with Abby and Chloe. Okay, getting somewhere. Anybody get in trouble at school? Did you get in trouble? You know, you roll with it and ask those specific questions as to that. You know, do you have any homework? Sometimes, but, you know, just don't ask how school was or you're probably going to get the eh. So that's the thing. Ask the specific questions. My kid's pretty good about, oh, this happened or this happened or I need this done. So I know others aren't that easy. The older kids, that's how they were, kind of just a grunt. So there's a tip for you.
1: Wow, that really was great.
2: Great.
1: Just wait till you see what we're going to do when we come back.
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14: Here's your forecast from the Desert Mountain Broadcasting Information Center.
15: Lows dip down to about 46 tonight under clear skies. Winds out of the southeast, 8 to 15 miles per hour. Daytime highs approaching 75 tomorrow. A blend of clouds and sun. Overcast skies tomorrow night. Chance for showers. Lows level off around 49. Dry with temperatures above average Wednesday and Thursday, and highs from the mid-70s to the upper 70s. I'm meteorologist Paul Trombley on The Zone.

Sage featuring Pink Noise. That's Cold Blooded. It is 97.5 on the way for the top of the hour. Got Electric Callboy and The Offspring doing a little collab for you. Architects, Godsmack, and more. But right now, it's the Smashing Pumpkins. It's Tonight Tonight. And thank you for hanging out with me tonight. It's The Zone.

0: A vulgar word we can say on the radio. 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

0: Architects Broken Mirror, and I'm buttoning things up here. Got some Pop Evil on the way. Remember, they're going to be over the pub station in Billings. That one's going to be a great show. I know Everclear's over there. They got some good ones. So jump on their website, thepubstation.com, and check that out. I see we got some Puddle of Mud coming up. And after the break, Electric Callboy and the Offspring, let the good times roll.
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5: Here's your forecast from the Desert Mountain Broadcasting Information Center. Lows dip down to about 46 tonight under clear skies. Winds out of the southeast, 8 to 15 miles per hour. Daytime highs approaching 75. Tomorrow, a blend of clouds and sun. Overcast skies tomorrow night. Chance for showers. Lows level off around 49. Dry with temperatures above average Wednesday and Thursday, and highs from the mid-70s to the upper 70s. I'm meteorologist Paul Trombley on The Zone.
4: 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One, two, three, and one.

0: From the DC Universe, the people that brought you Batman, Batman Again, Batman Returns, Batman Forever, Dark Man Bat 2, the Gotham Man Bat-Bat, and BM comes a brand new vision. Batman into the Bativerse!
1: Where am I? I'm Batman. I said I'm Batman.
2: You're not Batman, I'm Batman.
1: No.
2: Oh yeah, I'm Batman. I'm pretty famous. Ask anyone.
1: You're not famous.
2: Oh, I'm famous.
1: Also, you're not Batman.
2: I have a Bat-Kazoo.
1: Wait. Batman doesn't have a Bat-Kazoo.
2: What's this then?
1: No.
2: Let's see your Bat-Kazoo. Oh, no, wait. You don't have one. You're not Batman.
1: Shut up. Stop saying you're Batman. You're stupid.
2: Knock, knock.
1: Who's there?
2: Me.
1: Who's me?
2: Batman.
1: No.
2: Simon says, Batman, raise your hand. Oh, I raised my hand.
1: Do it again. I wasn't ready.
2: Batman should be ready.
1: There's the bat signal.
2: Ooh, I gotta go. No,
1: I gotta go.
2: I'm Batman. Here comes Batman.
1: I'm Batman.
2: Batman.
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0: 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We'll be right back.
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2: Son, it's time we had a little talk about the birds and the bees.
3: I'm gay, Dad.
2: What?
3: Yeah.
2: Are you sure you were feeling okay?
3: I'm sure.
2: So you don't like girls?
3: No.
2: Your mom? You don't think your mom is
3: That's
2: a hot?
3: That's gross.
2: You like the dudes?
3: Is this a problem?
2: No, it's not a problem. We can talk about the bees and the bees.
3: Okay.
2: You see, son, when a man loves...
3: Another man?
2: Right. He will get a certain...
3: Urge?
2: No.
3: Swelling?
2: No.
3: Clothing?
2: No.
3: Feelings?
2: Feelings, right.
3: Uh-huh.
2: And there will be a certain kind of...
3: Touching?
2: Right. Usually there's one lady man and one man.
3: Uh-huh.
2: Am I doing this right?
3: I think you might be ruining my gayness, but...
2: Maybe you should talk to your mother.

0: 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Oh, I killed him in the 90s. That's a cold case now. Be right back.
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11: Here's your forecast from the Desert Mountain Broadcasting Information Center. Lows level off around 46. Overnight, under clear skies, southeasterly winds, 8 to 15 miles per hour. Daytime highs approaching 75 Tuesday. Sunshine mixed with clouds at times. Chance for showers Tuesday night. Lows dip down to about 49. Cloudy skies. Mainly clear Wednesday with daytime highs approaching 74. 80 Thursday. I'm meteorologist Paul Trombley on The Zone.
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8: Here's your forecast from the Desert Mountain Broadcasting Information Center. Lows level off around 46. Overnight, under clear skies, southeasterly winds, 8 to 15 miles per hour. Daytime highs approaching 75 Tuesday. Sunshine mixed with clouds at times. Chance for showers Tuesday night. Lows dip down to about 49. Cloudy skies. Mainly clear Wednesday, with daytime highs approaching 74. 80 Thursday. I'm meteorologist Paul Trombley on The Zone.
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10: Here's your forecast from the Desert Mountain Broadcasting Information Center. Lows level off around 46. Overnight, under clear skies, southeasterly winds, 8 to 15 miles per hour. Daytime highs approaching 75 Tuesday. Sunshine mixed with clouds at times. Chance for showers Tuesday night. Lows dip down to about 49. Cloudy skies. Mainly clear Wednesday, with daytime highs approaching 74. 80 Thursday. I'm meteorologist Paul Trombley on The Zone.
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0: How about s'mores?
1: Yeah!
0: But with rock instead of marshmallows. Don't know how it'll taste, but at least it won't be mushy.
1: The Zone!

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0: 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Then
1: Ridiculousness
0: and Ridiculousness.
2: MTV.
0: What the hell happened?
3: Yeah, this is your captain speaking. I understand one of you pooped yourself all the way down the aisle. I would prefer you not do that. We now have to return to Atlanta and burn this plane to the ground. Thank you for flying on.

to change it, but I've always been the same. My label tried to sue me, TMZ tried to sue me, Blabbermouth can suck it cause they never f***ing knew me. 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They say I'm overrated, that I should have already made it.

0: 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Maybe use this time to feed your Tamagotchi.
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8: Here's your forecast from the Desert Mountain Broadcasting Information Center. Clear skies overnight with a low of 46. Southeast winds 5 to 10 miles per hour. Daytime highs approaching 75 Tuesday. Sunshine mixed with clouds at times. Chance of rain showers Tuesday night. Lows dip down to about 49. Cloudy skies expected. Low 70s Wednesday. Warmer on Thursday with highs in the upper 70s. I'm meteorologist Paul Trombley on The Zone.
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9: Here's your forecast from the Desert Mountain Broadcasting Information Center. Lows dip down to about 46. Overnight, under clear skies, winds out of the southeast, 5 to 10 miles per hour. High temperatures reach up to 75 Tuesday. Sunshine mixed with clouds at times. Cloudy Tuesday night. Chance for showers. Lows level off around 49. Dry with temperatures a bit above average Wednesday and Thursday, and highs from the low 70s to the upper 70s. I'm meteorologist Paul Trombley on The Zone.

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10: Here's your forecast from the Desert Mountain Broadcasting Information Center. Sunshine mixed with clouds at times today, with daytime highs approaching 75. Northerly winds around 5 miles per hour. Chance for showers tonight. Lows dip down to about 49. Overcast skies. Mainly sunny skies tomorrow. High temperatures reach up to 73. Dry with temps a bit above average Thursday and Friday, and highs in the upper 70s. I'm meteorologist Paul Trombley on The Zone.
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1: The Zone! This is Rocky Erickson. Up next, another sports story.
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1: 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Now, here are a few NBA records that may never be broken. How about 55 rebounds in a single game? A career average of 24 rebounds a contest, averaging over 50 points a game for an entire season. This next record may be even more impressive. 65 straight games scoring 30 or more points. Another NBA record that will likely be on the books for a very long time. 118 times over a career scoring 50 or more points. This next record's hard to believe. Averaging 48.5 minutes a game, an NBA game only lasts 48 minutes. Now, if I told you that the same player holds all of these records, well, they were all set by the same athlete, including 100 points in a single game. That's right, it's Wilt Chamberlain.
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9: Here's your forecast from the Desert Mountain Broadcasting Information Center. Sunshine mixed with clouds at times today, with daytime highs approaching 75. Northerly winds around 5 miles per hour. Chance for showers tonight. Lows dip down to about 49. Overcast skies. Mainly sunny skies tomorrow. High temperatures reach up to 73. Dry with temps a bit above average Thursday and Friday, and highs in the upper 70s. I'm meteorologist Paul Trombley on The Zone.
10: Now say it with me. One, two, three, and one, two.

0: And now, a vulgar word we can say on the radio. 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

0: 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Remember how your parents didn't like us hanging out all the time? 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Oh, really? 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

0: Hey, my peeps. I'm music. What? Instead of talking, this station plays music every morning now. Kicking the fat jams. So here's more of me, reppin' out
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2: Here's your forecast from the Desert Mountain Broadcasting Information Center. Sunshine mixed with clouds at times today, with daytime highs approaching 75. Northerly winds around 5 miles per hour. Chance for showers tonight. Lows dip down to about 49. Overcast skies. Mainly sunny skies tomorrow. High temperatures reach up to 73. Dry with temps a bit above average Thursday and Friday, and highs in the upper 70s. I'm meteorologist Paul Trombley on The Zone.
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0: From the DC Universe, the people that brought you Batman, Batman Again, Batman Returns, Batman Forever, Dark Men Bat 2, the Gotham Man Bat-Bat, and BM comes a brand new vision. Batman into the Bativerse!
1: Where am I? I'm Batman.

0: I said I'm Batman.
1: You're not Batman. I'm Batman.
0: No.
1: Oh, yeah, I'm Batman. I'm pretty famous. Ask anyone.
0: You're not famous.
1: Oh, I'm famous.
0: Also, you're not Batman.
1: I have a bat kazoo.
0: Wait. Batman doesn't have a bat kazoo.
1: What's this, then?
0: No.
1: Let's see your bat kazoo. Oh, no, wait. You don't have one. You're not Batman.
0: Shut up. Stop saying you're Batman. You're stupid.
1: Knock, knock.
0: Who's there?
1: Me.
0: Who's me?
1: Batman.
0: No.
1: Simon says, Batman, raise your hand. Oh, I raised my hand.
0: Do it again. I wasn't ready.
1: Batman should be ready.
0: There's the bat signal.
1: Ooh, I gotta go. No,
0: I gotta go.
1: I'm Batman.
2: Here comes Batman.
0: I'm Batman.
3: Everything rocks. The Zone.

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1: Can't pause. It's multiplayer.
0: Don't sass me.
2: Fine.
0: Be right back.
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0: 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The Zone.

0: Hey, what up? Music here. Remember how your parents didn't like us hanging out all the time? 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Well, now every morning they play music right here so we can hang. 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

0: Hi, it's me, Music. You can hear me every morning right here. I don't know how to put this, so I'll just spit it out. I missed you in the morning. No, I really missed you. 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
4: 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How about 55 rebounds in a single game? A career average of 24 rebounds a contest, averaging over 50 points a game for an entire season. This next record may be even more impressive. 65 straight games scoring 30 or more points. Another NBA record that will likely be on the books for a very long time. 118 times over a career scoring 50 or more points. This next record's hard to believe. Averaging 48.5 minutes a game, an NBA game only lasts 48 minutes. Now, if I told you that the same player holds all of these records, well, they were all set by the same athlete, including 100 points in a single game. That's right, it's Wilt Chamberlain.
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8: Here's your forecast from the Desert Mountain Broadcasting Information Center. Sunshine mixed with clouds at times today, with daytime highs approaching 75. Winds out of the north, around 5 miles per hour. Overcast skies tonight. Chance for showers, lows around 49. Mainly clear skies tomorrow. Highs level off around 73. Temps a bit above average Thursday and Friday, with highs in the upper 70s. I'm meteorologist Paul Trombley on The Zone.
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0: 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TLC, because you love train wrecks.
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0: 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Well, now you can hear me, Music, every morning right here. I'm just going to play. 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

0: Hi, I'm Music. You can find me right here now, every morning. I used to be played on that other station in the morning too, but then they just started talking all the time. They're like, nyeh. So, you want Music every morning? Keep it right here. Music, peace out.
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0: Hey, it's me, Music. Yup, you can hear me every morning right here. This whole sunrise thing's messing with my head. I'm used to rolling out at the crack of noon, yo. Anybody got any Excedrin? No, really?
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10: Here's your forecast from the Desert Mountain Broadcasting Information Center. Sunshine mixed with clouds at times today, with daytime highs approaching 75. Winds out of the north around 5 miles per hour. Overcast skies tonight. Chance for showers, lows around 49. Mainly clear skies tomorrow. Highs level off around 73. Temps a bit above average Thursday and Friday, with highs in the upper 70s. I'm meteorologist Paul Trombley on The Zone.
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0: Hey, Holmes. 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

0: Hey, it's Music, here every morning. Glad to be riding to work with you. If we get pulled over, this isn't my bag. What?
1: The Zone!

Hi-ho, good morning, neighbor. Kim Rossi with you on the Zone 97.5. That is Butcher Babies, Blame It on the Wind. This is Kim hanging with you on the way. Five Finger Death Punch, Foo Fighters, also some Bush. Your sleep theory, words are worthless on the Zone.

0: Five Finger Death Punch, Eye of the Storm on the Zone 97.5 before the Nirvana. This is Kim hanging with you. And oh, hey, the mobile voter registration unit is going to be put back in action. Of course, this was something that started during COVID, and now the Gallatin County election officials are bringing it back. Mobile voter registration service. Try to get as many people, you know, registered to vote as possible. It's a Gallatin County election team traveling with a trailer, making sure that people can still get themselves. But where's our, what are they? Okay, so regular voter registration closes on October 5th at 5 p.m. So that's a date you need to remember. Past that, then it's late registration, and then that's a whole leveling up of thing. If you are unsure, you can check your voter registration before the general election by simply going to voterportal.mt.gov. Voterportal.mt.gov to make sure that you are, in fact, registered to vote. If you haven't voted in a couple of elections, that's what happens. You get dropped off the thing. So, yeah, on the way. Foo Fighters Phoenix here on the Zone.
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10: Here's your forecast from the Desert Mountain Broadcasting Information Center. Sunshine mixed with clouds at times today, with daytime highs approaching 75. Winds out of the north around 5 miles per hour. Overcast skies tonight. Chance for showers. Lows around 49. Mainly clear skies tomorrow. Highs level off around 73. Temps a bit above average Thursday and Friday, with highs in the upper 70s. I'm meteorologist Paul Trombley on The Zone.
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0: You married a toddler?
1: No. She just overdoes the filters.
0: Where's her nose?
1: Yeah, she can't stop.
2: Millions of women suffer from filter abuse.
3: Oh.
2: And can't stop filtering their selfies.
3: I can stop if I want to. Oh, look younger.
2: There is help.
4: We're Filterers Anonymous. 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
3: Hey, what? Rude.
4: And tell her she's pretty without filters.
3: Really?
4: Yes, we'll lie to her, but for her own good.
3: Oh, thanks, Filters Anonymous. Now I don't get any likes.
4: Everyone deserves a life free of filters.
3: I don't need likes. I've got bushy eyebrows. Yay.
4: Filters Anonymous, because ugly is beautiful. 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

0: The Zone 97.5, that is Breaking Benjamin, Something Wicked. This is Kim hanging with you, and yikes. So over the weekend, Papa Roach canceled a Saturday appearance at the Louder Than Life Festival in Kentucky because an unexpected medical emergency involving bassist Tobin Esperance. Now, they made this announcement on Friday saying, we're not going to be able to play tomorrow. The doctors had advised Tobin to not perform. No, they did not provide details because HIPAA and because, you know, it's none of our business. Anyway, they did thank their fans for supporting them and said that they ask you to respect, you know, Tobin's privacy while he recovers. And they hope to have him back on stage in November. So, goodness gracious, I've got the latest from Papa Roach coming up. I'll try you on deck for you next year on The Zone.
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1: The Zone. I don't know.

I've waited in as my time's elapsed. Now all I do is live with so much fate. I've wished for this, I've chipped that. I've left behind this little fact. You cannot kill what you did not create. I've gotta say what I've gotta say, and then I swear I'll go away. But I can't promise you'll enjoy the noise. I guess I'll save the best for last. My future seems

That is Plush Animalistic on the Zone. This is Kim, coming your way. Nickelback, also Nine Inch Nails, My Chemical Romance, and more. Here's Black Label Society, Name and Blood.

0: the Zone, 97.5. That is Nickelback and Rattle the Cage. This is Kim, and it's time for Today in Crimes and Courts. We've got two stories that share some DNA with each other, but one's criminal, one's civil, and it's sort of disappointing to me that this is on our plate now. All right, so, criminal. Looks maxing, personality, 20-year-old Braden Peters, who is known as Clavicular. Yeah, if you don't follow him or whatever, you're familiar because he's been in the news quite a bit in this past year for some incidences, some things. So this story does not come all that surprising. Braden Peters, Clavicular, is now being charged criminally in Massachusetts with one count of rape, one count of drugging someone for sexual intercourse, and one count of procuring liquor for someone under 21 years of age. He's only 20, so yeah, I'm not sure. He must have had a bet, you know, fake license or something. Anyway, online court records do not show an attorney who could speak on his behalf after these charges were leveled, so we're waiting to hear what is going to be leveled from his camp. All right. Elsewhere, this case comes all from the 70s. Aerosmith's lead singer Steven Tyler has been accused and is involved with a civil suit alleging sexual abuse of a minor during a 3-year period back in the 70s. Julia Misleys, who she's identified herself, so we can mention her, she leveled a lawsuit against the singer, and now the judge, a court case was supposed to happen coming up on the 28th, and now all of a sudden the judge has recused herself. Now, she had to put up whatever the reasons were for her disqualification and, you know, present it to both sides, and they apparently said okie dokie. Yeah, we do not get a reason yet for her stepping aside, but it does throw everything up in the air. The jury trial that was scheduled to begin September 28th is now not happening, and no new trial date has been set as of yet. So, yeah. On the way, we've got weather and 9-inch nails for you next year on the Zone.
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2: Here's your forecast from the Desert Mountain Broadcasting Information Center. Sunshine mixed with clouds at times today, with daytime highs approaching 75. Winds out of the north, around 5 miles per hour. Overcast skies tonight. Chance for showers, lows around 49. Mainly clear skies tomorrow. Highs level off around 73. Temps a bit above average Thursday and Friday, with highs in the upper 70s. I'm meteorologist Paul Trombley on The Zone.
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0: There are millions of pets in the world whose owners don't care enough to get them stoned. Dogs, cats, parrots who've never been
1: buzzed.
0: Is your pet not eating? 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We're Puff Puff Pets. 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Wait, is this real?
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0: The Zone, 97.5 Motion, Listen White, RIP Before That Disturb. This is Kim. And oh, hey, in case you missed the story, because like it popped up on my feed and then almost immediately disappeared. Don't know why. Headline reads, CEOs now earn 325 times more than workers. That's right, those executives who do meetings. Let's see, their pay rose about 14% last year to an average of about 28 million. It widens the pay gap between executives and workers by so much more. And if you are thinking, it's just how things work, nah. In 1965, CEOs were paid just 21 times what the average worker's salary was. So, yeah, those that learn how to make themselves some money just by making money have gotten better at it. On the way, falling anniversary next year on The Zone.
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Ooh, Mastodon on the Zone 97.5. Welcome to your noon hour. Coming up, White Stripes, also The Nocturnal Affair, Autumn Kings, and more. Here is Pierce the Veil, so far so fake, on the Zone.

this is your captain speaking. I understand one of you pooped yourself all the way down the aisle. I would prefer you not do that. We now have to return to Atlanta and...

The Zone 97.5, that is a warning in kerosene. This is Kim hanging with you. I don't know why they keep doing this. So candy corn, of course, the most least liked candy, right? Sits way down at that bottom of a list of things people are searching for. Is now being made into a beer. Yes, Spirit Halloween has collabed with Shock Top to unveil a limited edition candy corn wheat beer. Spirit X Shock Top Candy Corn Wheat Ale is the whole long name for it. It's being described as having a quick burst of candy corn flavor before the beer taste returns. Before the beer taste returns? What does that mean? Yeah, apparently there are also some costumes that are getting rolled out that kind of go along with the whole.

0: Sr., Williamson was almost perfect once again, going 10 of 11 for 207 yards and a school record 6 touchdowns, including a 17-yard touchdown in quarter number one.
1: Williamson wants to throw. His pass is caught at the 10-yard line. It's Kelly again into the end zone. Touchdown. That covers 17 yards.
0: For wide receiver Weston Kelly, that was his second of 4 touchdowns on the night. Let's add it up. The last 2 weeks, Seth Williamson is 25 of 26, 422 yards, with 9 touchdowns. For the season, he's completing 80% of his passes. You know, it'd be hard to have a Monday High School Honor Roll without including future Grizz athlete Eli Kasberg. The Missoula Big Sky quarterback rushed for 2 touchdowns, 141 yards, passed for 229, and another score. Butte missed a late field goal as Big Sky stays perfect on the season with a 22-21 win. Staying in AA football, Missoula Sentinel senior quarterback Caden Tennis had a monster game. In Sentinel's win over Missoula Hellgate, he scrambled for 232 yards and found the end zone 4 times. To Class B football, Blake Raymaker of Huntley Project passed for 4 touchdowns. In the 8-man game, Turner Millender of 6th-ranked Superior rushed for 150 yards and 5 touchdowns as Superior put up 80 points on Clark Fork of Idaho, winning 80-26. And we wrap up the Monday High School Honor Roll with Laurel place kicker Luke Mack. On the last play of the game, Mack hit a 28-yard field goal as Laurel upset the top-ranked Rams of Billings Central, 29-28.
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0: Laurel's huge win over rival Billings Central was Central's first regular season loss in 4 years. It also snapped a 31-game regular season winning streak. Their last regular season loss before Friday at Lewistown on October 14, 2022. This is Rocky Erickson.
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8: Here's your forecast from the Desert Mountain Broadcasting Information Center. Sunshine mixed with clouds at times this afternoon, with daytime highs approaching 75. Northwest winds around 5 miles per hour. Cloudy skies expected tonight. Chance for showers, lows around 49. Mainly sunny skies tomorrow. High temperatures reach up to 73. Dry with temperatures a bit above average Thursday and Friday, and highs in the upper 70s. I'm meteorologist Paul Trombley on The Zone.
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0: You're a man. You love hard and live wet. And you deserve the best. Yeah. We're Purina Man Chow. Nutritious dry food fortified with all the vitamins and minerals a man needs for a healthy lifestyle.
1: Wanna go for a walk?
2: Woo! Hell yeah! Go!
0: Plus, Purina Man Chow is essential oils for a shinier coat.
1: I worry about his teeth.
0: Purina Man Chow also promotes healthy teeth and gums and fresh breath.
2: Woo! Yeah! I'm gonna lick my paws!
0: With a little care, your man can live a full and happy life.
1: Get the ball, Rex.
2: Yeah, I'm going to get that ball and bring it to you.
0: Purina Man Chow.
2: Yeah.
0: Good boy.
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0: The Zone, 97.5, that is Autumn Kings and Gone, Gone, Gone. And apparently the press is gone, gone, gone from the White House. So first we have this word got out about how a lot of press, the way that they've been covering the Pentagon, all of that kind of got sticky. And you know, they were not allowed on Pentagon grounds and stuff. And now we have word that a bunch of the press that normally covers the White House, their press passes were actually taken from them. Yeah, they try to use them to access where they, you know, go to work, basically. And the Secret Service took all of their passes. They also, a bunch of them, not able to get into the primaries that were going on. So I guess primary coverage is now being handled by Hearst-owned TV stations and Real America's Voice to pro-Trump organizations only. So, yeah. Freedom of the press, I think. Is it just not a thing anymore? I wonder when they're going to come knocking at my door. On the way, the Pretty Reckless for you next year on The Zone.
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0: The Pretty Reckless, When I Wake Up on the Zone. This is Kim. Coming up, Blink 182, Sage, also some Godsmack. This is Black Stone Cherry, Deep 97.5.
1: Laughing takes the pain away.

That is Sage featuring Pink Noise and Cold Blooded. This is Kim. Hey, on the way, Incubus, Foo Fighters, their latest, also some Godsmack. Here's Ryan Bird's Sour on the Zone.

0: The Zone 97.5, that is a perfect circle in Starless. This is Kim hanging with you, and the circle rolls around again. So we're getting warned now for 2027. We should all be bracing for biggest health insurance cost jump in decades. The cost for us to have this benefit is supposed to rise more than 8% per person for the next year. And yeah. Okay. It's getting to the point where it almost feels insulting for it to be called a benefit. How exactly is that making us healthier? On the way, I got weather and hailstorm for you next year on The Zone.
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11: Here's your forecast from the Desert Mountain Broadcasting Information Center. Sunshine mixed with clouds at times this afternoon, with daytime highs approaching 75. Northwest winds around 5 miles per hour. Cloudy skies expected tonight. Chance for showers, lows around 49. Mainly sunny skies tomorrow. High temperatures reach up to 73. Dry with temperatures a bit above average Thursday and Friday, and highs in the upper 70s. I'm meteorologist Paul Trombley on The Zone.
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0: The Zone, 97.5, that is Foo Fighters and Window. This is Kim, and yeah, I think we've missed that window. So I see this report that scientists have created this, and has no one read Frankenstein? Has no one looked? Oh, so here's what they've done. Stanford University decided that they needed to do this. They have created mice whose brains contain large amounts of working human brain tissue. Right out of a sci-fi novel, right? The hope is that they're hoping that the hybrid animals can help researchers study diseases that are difficult to recreate in normal laboratory mice. So we're now creating a new species, basically, of mice to do this? What? So far, they're saying that the researchers say that the mice do not appear to think like humans or show any major gains in intelligence. I'm not sure if that's that I should take that as an insult or be relieved. I am not loving this at all. On the way, Dayseeker for you next year on The Zone.
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Daysecker, crawl back to my coffin on the Zone 97.5. Coming up, music from Guns N' Roses, Marilyn Manson, also some Megadeth. Here's Fozzy, I Know Evil, on the Zone.

0: The Zoom 97.5. That is Shinedown Young. Again, this is Kim. And ooh, it's like playing whack-a-mole. Taylor Frankie Paul back up in the headlines again as she faces ongoing custody battles and allegations involving a failed court-ordered drug test. Now she's out talking about how she is removing herself from the secret lives of Mormon wives. You know, it's not you, it's me kind of situation. Really? She's the one making the decision on this? She is accusing her castmates of months-long bullying and accused them of laughing about her kids. Shoo. Reality TV. Isn't that, you know, the main points of the shows that are done along those lines? Anyway, on the way, we got some weather. Also, Allison Chains predictor on the Zone.
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9: Here's your forecast from the Desert Mountain Broadcasting Information Center. Cloudy skies with a few peaks of sun this afternoon, with daytime highs approaching 75. Winds out of the northwest, around 5 miles per hour. Chance of rain showers tonight. Lows dip down to about 49. Cloudy skies expected. Daytime highs approaching 72 tomorrow. Slight chance of rain showers. Temps above average Thursday and Friday, with highs in the upper 70s. I'm meteorologist Paul Trombley on The Zone.
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0: 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This is Kim getting ready to wrap things up because it's that time of day. On the way, wage war, Evanescence awaits you next on The Zone. Hang on.
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Silvertongue Red, The Zone, Everything Rocks. Happy Tuesday, happy fall. Yes, coming at you the first day of autumn. Here we have a Dead Man, Five Finger Death Punch on the way right now, Breaking Benjamin.

0: Death Punch, Eye of the Storm, The Zone, Everything Rocks. And just before that, we heard from Theory of a Dead Man. We are 1 week away from that show at the Commons at Baxter and Love. So you can get your tickets for Theory of a Dead Man and Seven Dust at Eventbrite. All right, should be an awesome show. Oh, let's see here. It is the first day of autumn. We are slowly winding down. Less and less, you know, garage sales, yard sales, estate sales happening. I mean, I guess estate sales can really happen whenever, right? But less and less of those being outdoors since we are shifting to the fall. Don't know when it's going to get too cold to be outside because it's Montana. But you do, I mean, if you see those, you do want to check them out before they're gone for this year because you never know what you can find. Sometimes there's always hidden treasure, like this person who scored big at an estate sale. It was in Michigan. Painting was purchased for $30, and it turns out that was a steal because a professional appraisal confirmed that the painting was an original piece created by Gertrude Abercrombie in 1951. And it's now up for auction. It predicts that it could sell between $150,000 and $250,000. I wish I could strike it that rich at just finding stuff at a yard sale or an estate sale. Jane's Addiction, Falling in Reverse on the way. It's The Zone.
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8: Here's your forecast from the Desert Mountain Broadcasting Information Center. Cloudy skies with a few peaks of sun this afternoon, with daytime highs approaching 75. Winds out of the northwest, around 5 miles per hour. Chance of rain showers tonight. Lows dip down to about 49. Cloudy skies expected. Daytime highs approaching 72 tomorrow. Slight chance of rain showers. Temps above average Thursday and Friday, with highs in the upper 70s. I'm meteorologist Paul Trombley on The Zone.
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1: Ridiculousness,
0: followed by Ridiculousness and Ridiculousness again at 7. Then
1: Ridiculousness
0: and Ridiculousness.
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0: What the hell happened?
3: Yeah, this is your captain speaking. I understand one of you pooped yourself all the way down the aisle. I would prefer you not do that. 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
1: From ashes to new, die for you, the zone, everything rocks. Let's talk some rock news. Lenny Kravitz proving that he is 10 enough as he is Mattel's second signature Kenbassador. Mm-hmm. He's getting the Barbie doll treatment, and he's the second guy to do so. Yeah, he's not really getting the Barbie doll treatment. He's really getting the Ken treatment. And the look, if the doll is inspired by his recent Blue Electric Light Tour and features his signature dreadlocks. I've actually seen it. It looks crazy, and it's definitely something for a collector. And, good luck finding him, though, because just days after being released, the Lenny doll sold out at retailers like Amazon, and resellers are pulling in big bucks for the doll. I wonder who the first guy was to get the Ken treatment. I mean, I would assume that it's Ryan Gosling, so Lenny Kravitz is probably in good company there. Oh, the first one was LeBron. No, I'm less impressed now. Good for Lenny Kravitz, though. Tim Montana, Electric Callboy, and The Offspring on the way. It's The Zone.
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Eminence, Crestfallen. 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I got Chevelle on the way. 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Disturbed now, I Will Not Break. The Zone.

0: Nickelback rattle the cage, the zone, everything rocks. That brings us to the 420 Rock Block, brought to you by Lionheart Cannabis. Got some Fozzie on the way. We'll hear from Mammoth, Royal Blood, and more. Keep listening. It is the zone.
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1: Here's your forecast from the Desert Mountain Broadcasting Information Center. Chance of rain showers tonight. Otherwise, cloudy skies expected. Lows level off around 49. Winds out of the southeast, 5 to 10 miles per hour. Mainly sunny skies tomorrow. Slight chance for showers. Highs level off around 72. Mainly clear tomorrow night. Lows level off around 48. Temperatures above average Thursday and Friday with highs in the upper 70s. I'm meteorologist Paul Trombley on The Zone.
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0: 3 days grace, don't want to go home tonight. 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That wraps up the 420 Rock Block, brought to you by Lionheart Cannabis. So you may think that dietitians are totally against fast food chains, but it sounds like there are at least five dietitians out there that all have one thing in common, their favorite fast food chain, Starbucks. I don't know if I would consider Starbucks a fast food chain, you know, because I think of them more as like a coffee place, right? So, I could be wrong. That's just how I look at them. But, yeah, Starbucks. Some of the dietitians approved orders from the chain include like the unsweetened rolled and steel-cut oatmeal, I guess. Yeah. Egg bites. Feta and egg white wrap. Yeah, they have some pretty good, you know, good options. And when it comes to drinks, they suggested the unsweetened cold brew, iced tea, or a sugar-free vanilla protein latte. Never telling sleep theory on the way. It's The Zone.
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AC/DC on the way, The Warning coming up. Pretty Reckless now for I Am Death. 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

0: The Warning, Kerosene, The Zone, Everything Rocks. Life is hectic for a lot of people. Sometimes important things slip through the cracks. People forget to practice self-care and even put off talking with friends. Science has shown that socializing is a cornerstone of mental well-being. So if you have friendships that are on rocky ground, here are some steps to strengthen them, all right? Always good to send a quick, thoughtful message. Voice notes are the new norm. Okay, I've never used voice notes before, but whatever. Send sentimental snail mail. Embrace the little treat lifestyle. Send coffee or treats via, Uber Eats or something. Don't underestimate the group chat. Get people on there. I got several group chats with my friends, and that's usually where we either set up hangouts kind of things, or we just blast each other with pictures and memes and stuff that we found on the line. Sometimes, shorts and whatnot. Also, remember mindful in real life hangs. Nothing beats seeing your friends face to face. Back to The Rock, POD, Einstein Kills on the way. It's The Zone.
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3: The same quarterback who led off the honor roll last week kicks off the Monday High School Honor Roll, sponsored by Tyrama, in week number 4. This is Rocky Erickson. In week 3, Billings West junior quarterback Seth Williamson made the honor roll with his perfect game. In a 48-0 win over Missoula Hellgate, Seth was 15 of 15 with 3 touchdowns. Well, in a 49-0 shutout against crosstown rival Billings Senior, Williamson was almost perfect once again, going 10 of 11 for 207 yards and a school record 6 touchdowns, including this 17-yard touchdown in quarter number 1.
4: Williamson wants to throw. His pass is caught at the 10-yard line. It's Kelly again into the end zone. Touchdown. That covers 17 yards.
3: For wide receiver Weston Kelly, that was his second of 4 touchdowns on the night. Let's add it up. The last 2 weeks, Seth Williamson is 25 of 26, 422 yards, with 9 touchdowns. For the season, he's completing 80% of his passes. You know, it'd be hard to have a Monday High School Honor Roll without including future Grizz athlete Eli Kasberg. The Missoula Big Sky quarterback rushed for 2 touchdowns, 141 yards, passed for 229, and another score. Butte missed a late field goal as Big Sky stays perfect on the season with a 22-21 win. Staying in Double-A football, Missoula Sentinel senior quarterback Caden Tennis had a monster game. In Sentinel's win over Missoula Hellgate, he scrambled for 232 yards and found the end zone 4 times. To Class B football, Blake Raymaker of Huntley Project passed for 4 touchdowns. In the 8-man game, Turner Millender of 6th-ranked Superior rushed for 150 yards and 5 touchdowns as Superior put up 80 points on Clark Fork of Idaho, winning 80-26. And we wrap up the Monday High School Honor Roll with Laurel place kicker Luke Mack. On the last play of the game, Mack hit a 28-yard field goal as Laurel upset the top-ranked Rams of Billings Central, 29-28.
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3: 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It also snapped a 31-game regular season winning streak. Their last regular season loss before Friday at Lewistown on October 14, 2022. 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
10: Here's your forecast from the Desert Mountain Broadcasting Information Center. Chance of rain showers tonight. Otherwise, cloudy skies expected. Lows level off around 49. Winds out of the southeast, 5 to 10 miles per hour. Mainly sunny skies tomorrow. Slight chance for showers. Highs level off around 72. Mainly clear tomorrow night. Lows level off around 48. Temperatures above average Thursday and Friday with highs in the upper 70s. I'm meteorologist Paul Trombley on The Zone.
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0: Breaking Benjamin, Something Wicked, The Zone, Everything Rocks. It seems that Amazon is not a fan of Meta's new AI assistant, Muse. Or Muse AI, whatever the hell it's called. Because it sounds like it's going a little rogue. Sources say that on Sunday night, users trying to use the Muse AI assistant to make Amazon purchases were met with a note reading, "Continued access by an unauthorized AI agent violates Amazon's condition of use," to which our customers have agreed. Amazon has confirmed they've asked Meta to stop allowing Muse to shop on behalf of the users. And in addition, they claim that Meta gave them no advanced notice that Muse AI would be accessing the Amazon site and that it doesn't ID itself while doing the shopping. Oh, what a shock. Meta has produced a shady product. Yeah, not a surprise. Not a surprise. Eve Underfire and Maria Brink on the way. Hits the Zone.
1: We'll be back. 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